0: Dacia Duster s financováním 50% nyní a 50% za rok na Dacia Days.
1: Guys, I hate to break it to you, but we don't have enough lays for the game.
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How you feeling? 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

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A little less fight, a little more spark. I told you might have opened up your heart and it'll satisfy me. Satisfy me, baby. Baby, close your eyes and listen to the music. Dig to the summer breeze. It's a groovy night and I can show you how to use it. To come along with me and put your mind at ease. Hey, a little less conversation, just a little more action. All this aggravation ain't satisfaction.

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That is why my life is so slamming. 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Get ready for this and get dressed, 'cause when you miss the boat, you're gonna be stressed. Yeah, 3, 2, 1, countdown and the party has begun.

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He serves the universe to fulfill his destiny. 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His name was Slim Jim.